that the end is near. And so I face the final curtain, my friend. I stake my case.

I travel each in every highway and more, much more than this. I did it my way. Regrets, I had a few, but then again, too few to mention. I did what I had to do, and saw it through without exemption.